counting no A's. Nah, I couldn't be there. Nah, you shouldn't be scared. I'm good at repairs, and I'm under each snare. Intangible, bet you didn't think so. I command you to panoramic view. Look, I'll make it all manageable. Pick and choose, sit and lose. All you different crews, chicks and dudes. So you think it's really kicking tunes. Picture you getting down in a picture too. Like you lit the fuse. You think it's fictional, mystical, maybe spiritual. Hero who appears in you to clear your view when you're too crazy. Lifeless to those, the definition for what life is. Priceless to

essence, the basics. Without it, you make it. Allow me to make this childlike in nature. Rhythm, you have it or you don't. That's a fallacy, I'm in them. Every sprouting tree, every child of peace, every cloud and sea. You see with your eyes, I see destruction and demise. Corruption in the skies from this enterprise. Now I'm sucked into your lives through rust. So not his muscles, but percussion he provides. With me as a guide. Y'all can see me now, cause you don't see with your eye. You perceive with your mind. That's the

0: picture this. Hollywood goes country. From Bentley trucks to tractor trucks. From all about that bass to mud on your face. From Wiggle Wiggle to strumming my fiddle. From It Girl to Shit Girl.
1: Remakes are huge right now.
0: That's what I was saying.
1: Okay, Jason, let's see it.
2: This week on Hands On Me, Jason Derulo and Meghan Trainor go from red carpets to green acres. Can they milk the experience, or will it be utterly ridiculous?

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0: Telangol va donde tú vayas. 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
1: I heard what you said through the grapevine. Funny thing about your problems, they ain't mine. Staying up through the late night. 20 seconds to game time. Getting religious with it. Time crossing these state lines. Working hard through the late nights. 20 seconds to game time.

grapevine. Funny thing about your problems, they ain't mine. 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Getting religious with it, high crossing these state lines. Working hard through the

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0: wearing the tights. I don't mind those curly toed shoes, you know, those are fine. Funny hat, but not wearing tights. Where's this old tar?
1: He'll be here at 11:30 or noon.
0: He's just driving around the block.

0: sure that he's the last one in.
1: Oh, here he is. String.
2: Oh, where have you been?
1: You're an hour late.
3: How are you? How are you? What are you wearing?
1: Black.
3: That.
0: Well, you were wearing white, so I come in
3: black.
4: Like the strip, then.
0: Do you want me to do your hair for you?
1: Could you? Could you do his as well? No, you met String, haven't you?
0: Yeah. No, problem.
2: No, I've met him,
1: Mac, we won't let this hairstyle go out, will we?
0: No, mate.
1: Do you used to have one of these?
0: I did, but then it sort of vanished on me.
1: This love you made.
0: Let's sing it.
1: When it's love you give, I'll be a man of good faith.